0: 31 traffic stop. 2100 block, North Sioux.
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0: 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NBA, possible injury. It's going to be around the area, 678 Byram's Fork Road. It's a white truck, rollover. Male is out of vehicle. Where is he?
1: 27, I've been right with her.
0: Where is he?
2: County registration. 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

0: Go ahead.
1: So I got a welfare check, 207 Parrot Lane, across the Pheasant Road. Welfare check on a 89-year-old male. Caller has not had contact with him in over 2 days.
0: Okay.
1: He advised that the subject is hard of hearing and non-ambulatory. Claims that the wife, who has power of attorney, has given consent for forced entry if needed.
0: Got it.

0: can't do. I have another registration when you're ready.
1: Go ahead.
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0: 901 Kilo Sierra comes back to a black 2004 Honda to a Travis Knight of Hillvale Road in Clinton. Valid NSR, insurance unconfirmed. Go ahead with that second registration.
1: Now, 2 second one's me 476 Bravo Quebec, Charlie Quebec.

K92-476, Bravo, Quebec, Charlie, Quebec, comes back to a white 2004 Mazda to a Michael Williams of Ollie Davis Drive in Knoxville. It's valid, NSR insurance exempt.

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0: Ernest.
1: Not sure if you copied my last track, but you canceled KMT.
0: Okay,
1: copy.
0: Copy.
1: Okay,
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Run, Nathaniel James Baer, B-A-E-H-R. 11-1885. 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

0: 27, just be advised there is two troopers en route to your location, and they've been advised of your traffic.
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2: Same.
0: Briefing.

0: can't hear. I might have missed it. Anything back on that, Nathaniel Fair?
1: Stand by, sir. My partner's working on it. We're running stuff out of three agencies right now.
2: Okay.
1: 159.
2: 159. Be in service, he checks okay.
1: Go. 10-9-2.

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1: Are you familiar with those subjects?
0: With what subject?
1: Mr. Gribble, Miss Lowen.
0: Yep.
1: He's the one that called it in. Pretty sure that's a female.
0: Is that for you? Will you check the local, please?

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That's permanent.

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1: Affirmative. 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She's wearing

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1: Yeah,
0: you
1: had said that she was doing drugs in his residence for the past 45 days. When she had left, she seemed very intoxicated.
0: Yeah, well.

Patriot 32, I'm passing Indian Hill, Maryland.

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0: his address is 120 Hillcrest.
1: That was not.
0: And he stated he walked out and took up the layout out of his yard.
1: Go through the highway before him. What now?

0: 159. I got one by name and date of birth.
1: Go ahead.
0: Tommy Harness, calling and spelling, 11/18/1994.
1: Greasy.

0: 159.
1: Sir, Tommy Harness, with date of birth 11/18/1990, is showing not on file. I did find a Tommy Harness, date of birth 11/18/1994. That subject's negative locals in Seattle.
0: Tommy.

10-4. 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I'll be in. Check the area for it.

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1: Go ahead.
0: Be en route to the 217 York Street around the area for a suspicious person. Caller states a male wearing a t-shirt and shorts is going through people's mailboxes. He had approached him, and when he did, he started heading onto Highway Drive. He had gone through multiple people's mailboxes, again, that's 217 York Street in the surrounding area.

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0: Johnson, I'm spelling Sassini, I'm going to spell it Charlie, India, Alpha, Foxtrot, Foxtrot, India, November, India, 12-21 of 82. Can you give me the repeat?
1: Go ahead.
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0: Good.
1: 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I'll be around.
2: Sir, through the Oak Ridge Highway, cross Old Decorah Hills, just before the Exxon going into Clinton. 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
1: Copy. 172. I'll have a 10-2 all in when you're ready.
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1: 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She'll come back to a Cody Green.
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0: 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He's negative, locals, north, and NCIC.
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0: 30. We just took a burglar alarm call for the Green McAdoo Center at 101 School Street, showing back door. What do you advise?
1: I'll be clear at 6. I'll be in our set burglar alarm.
0: I'll head up there with you. Jaguar, thank you.
2: Yeah, I do both units in the area.

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0: Sir, be advised, I'm holding an MVA non-injury, Fresh Valley Road.
1: Copy. Are there two troopers on scene at that wreck?

0: 127.
1: You would make a note, Trooper will be out after he clears this one to work that wreck as well. His unit number is 1221.
2: I'm on check, Old Decor.
3: Can't do. I'm in service. No contact. I'll be in route at NPA.
0: K92, I copy. Break 127, your traffic was extremely broken. We received an additional call advising that they were passing by. It looks like a passenger is unable to get out of the vehicle and a tree is on top of the vehicle.
1: Trooper Young,
4: I'll tell him about this.
0: Let him know he's traveling. 3-6, sir.

0: been a criminal history for civil possession casual exchange. I'm being routed to the MVA.
1: Copy.

0: 159 burglary in progress, 312 Clear Branch Road. Callers advising that there are a neighbor and a witness, a male subject, break into the neighbor's residence and took off on foot, unknown direction of travel, and do not have a description at this time.
1: Copy, I'm diverted from this.

0: Dispatch, where is that at?
1: 312 Cleo Branch Road.
2: K9 2 THP is clear to go 56 from here.

0: 56 and Rouse at an NBA. 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
1: K92, I'm almost on
0: scene. Okay.

0: It's Majesty K9. I'm confirming you said move you to the call was 159.
1: Yes, ma'am.
0: Thank you.

0: 6:30. Alarm company advised they made contact with key holder. He said he was not en route and wanted dispatch.
1: Check for it. Will you clear the building? Y'all go on, still going off the door.
0: Received. I can see if I can make contact
2: on the south end.
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2: Yep.

0: Did you hear the traffic they gave Rocky Top? 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
1: Yeah, Suburban, dark colored.
2: Units en route to 312 Clear Branch Road. Be advised, a neighbor has called back. Advised, a homeowner just got back on scene. Advised, you can cancel. The subject on scene is his son. No force entry.

230-231. Be advised, I did call the key holder back. His first name is Adam, and he will be en route with the key. He drives a gray Toyota Camry. He is about 20 minutes.

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1: Roger, Valley.
0: Copy, sir.

0: 159. I've got a traffic complaint along my road across from Carriage Lane. Caller's advising that a older model burgundy in color Hyundai SUV ran another vehicle off the roadway and continued. Complainants advising that the subjects in the other vehicle that was ran off the roadway are okay and was able to get back on the roadway.
1: Direction of travel.
0: Affirmative, they're headed towards Lake City Highway.
1: Copy, I'm there.

0: 159, Bravo, Bravo, Papa, 7286, Second Sector of Black, 1996, Ford Ranger to a Daniel Ellis of Andersonville, confirmed insurance, shown that it is valid, NSR.
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0: disturbance, 1224 Eastwood Valley Road. 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I'll give you updates as they come.
1: Copy that.
2: Wait, that'd be around.
0: Crazy. 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

0: units responding to East Wolf Valley Road. 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

0: Can't do one for deal status, locals not.
1: 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What was your final stop location?
0: Walker Circle.
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0: 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The subject is still on the property standing in their driveway.
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1: 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I got a photo on the run.
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2: 158442 and 64. Second one's gonna be 156855642.
1: Ma'am, can you repeat the last three on that first deal?
2: It's gonna be 64. Oh, first one. I'm sorry.
1: 764.

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0: 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From 1015 Mountain Road off of Bethel. 4 to 5 people are on scene. It's between 2 males and 1 female. Has been physical, unknown weapons. They're not separated. We can't get much further.
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0: 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The caller is disconnected. I was unable to get further information. 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
1: 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It's going to be 4 November Echo Quebec 69. 4 November Echo Quebec 69.

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0: I just got a phone call. You'll have an off-duty Knox County deputy pulling up to you about any minute.

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Be on a, I think it's going to be Silver Toyota Camry.

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0: 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First one is 149-099-956. 149-099-956. Second one is going to be zero. Well, let me know if you're ready for it. Get it on.
1: Three
0: on the first one. 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
2: She's negative local. 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
2: 27.
0: Posey is out of traffic hazard, Denton Road at Hickory Valley Road. Clay's in a red Chevy Dually pulling a loaded horse trailer with six horses on it. Her back wheels are in the ditch and she's blocking the road.
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2: 31, Christina, Flaherty is valid, negative locals, NCIC. Daniel Fawn is valid, negative locals, Campbell County. He does have a warrant out of North Carolina, but it's in-state pickup only.

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2: You don't care to put those wrong conditions in the course, would you?
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3: Will you contact the Sayreville and the protection parties advising that they went to court on the 28th and all that's been dropped?
1: Semi-legal.

0: 127.
1: Okay. 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

0: 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At this time, she states they are valid and they have been continued after their supposed court date.
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1: Sir, I have an investigation by Officer Cumberland D. Road at Laurel Road. Complainant is outside. 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
1: I don't know if your partner made a note or not. They drove the vehicle out. If you would, make sure Clinton Highway goes back on top of the rotation, please. Units in service.
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0: 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Haven't seen anything. Copy. Break 160. 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
0: Copy, I'll be en route.
1: Copy.
2: 6027.
0: Good.
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0: Copy. I'm almost back to the railroad tracks. I haven't seen anything yet.
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0: Pacific returns to a 2017 White Ford Explorer to a Chuck and Donna Flood, Riverbend Road in Clinton. 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Valid, negative 4.

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0: 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It's the Gamble family. They're going to give me a call back.
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0: Show me out at 1115 North Seavers. I'm going to be checking a white Dodge Ram transit van. No tag on it. Nobody in or around it. I'll have a VIN for you in just a second.

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0: Three, Charlie, six, Tango, Romeo, Victor, Delta, Golf, seven, Lima, Edward, 101336. Let me know if I need to repeat.
1: Three, six.

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0: 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Negative stolen.
1: Copy. They got a tag number supposed to be on it.
0: Affirmative. Tag number should be 8CharliePapa7753.
1: Copy. I'll be clear. It checks okay right now. Just sitting here with no tag or anything.
0: Okay.

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1: 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Connecticut issue. Just local NCI, please. 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
0: Call me. 27, I've been route.
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1: I'm on Granite.
0: Copy. 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We'll handle this. Let you finish up that paperwork.
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0: Yeah, if you want to come on up here with me.
1: 60128, Dillon 4.

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0: 2:30. 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
2: 47. Do you have traffic?
1: Negative. 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Bring the juvenile here. That's great.
0: 3:30.
2: Officer made contact with guardian of the juvenile. 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
1: 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It's going to be a silver Ford Focus, park lane, close across from the foyer.

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0: 134-263-890 Tristan Taylor Webb, 12-20-99. Also, what did that tag come back to again?
1: Tag came back to Hawaii, 2012, Infinity G37, tag 639, Bravo Kilo, Hotel Julia.
0: Okay, try 638, Bravo Kilo, Hotel Julia.
1: That one returns on the gray Ford. Registered to Judy Wallace. Valid, negative stolen insurance confirmed.

0: 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Is there insurance on the vehicle?
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2: It's going to be where it's coming from. I can't get any more information from the complainant. Same thing happened last night.
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1: 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She said she hadn't heard anything in this area of 141. Said at the end of 141 for a little bit, didn't hear anything either. I'll be clear.

Sir, I couldn't copy. Copy.

We got one for deal, says. Zero, 062.

So it comes back on a 2002 black Chevy Tahoe to Jerry Lane at Brooks Gap Road in Clinton. Confirmed insurance expired 5/31/26. Negative stolen.

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11 South Sabre, Pink City parking lot.

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0: 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It's by Jacob Williams and Nicole Williams. 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
0: Have a disabled vehicle, Clinton Highway, near Old Clinton Highway. It's a blue SUV. Broke down partially in the roadway and the curve.
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Person's be Jason Gallagher. 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

Un salido. Has about the old class D negative vocals and CIC nox. 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

B2, traffic stop. Gonna be old Dutch Valley Road, 005, Bravo Foxtrot Lima Tango. Gonna be a gray Mitsubishi

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0: PS Death San Vincent Sylvie, date of birth 1/19/1974, is suspended. Negative local, Morgan, NCIC.
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EMS assignment, 306 Lakefront 114, off of South Caesars, for a 39-year-old female in chest pain.

0: 164. Have a traffic hazard, 800 block of Bush Road, cross the Bush Circle, 3 cows in the road. Now I'm supposed to be getting a call back from somebody that believes she knows him, so.
1: 164, copy.

168 for myself and 139, 177 out of 237 Bunch Lane, reference to one of the adults. 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
1: Private traffic has a holding zone 4, Oliver Springs Highway, Pine Ridge Road. Dog was hit by a car. It's still up on the roadway. Animal control.

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0: 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Everybody's on the lights not changing when leaving Inglewood.
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him at the time at 626 Catawba Avenue near Cross Ridgeview Drive. Somebody for 86-year-old female difficulty breathing. Again, 626 Catawba Avenue. Also, there's an alert in the president, if you'll see the notes.

0: 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Have a civil matter. 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
0: 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Complainant advised that she witnessed. Advised the vehicle that.
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1: Fred.
0: Juliet, Yankee, Alpha, Romeo, November, Alpha, 7, Echo, 6, Sierra, Alpha, 00948.
1: Crazy.

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0: 164.
1: That's Daniel. Subject is going to be valid class DM with corrective lenses. The Nicholas subject is valid class A. Both subjects are negative local NCIC NOx.
0: 164 copy.

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1: Richtig.

0: Negative, sir. With a witness.
1: 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I'll be in service GOA.
0: Copy.

0: 127 Haney Hollow Road crosses Batley Road. Caller is advising she believes that her daughter is being held against her will. She saw her in a vehicle with a male subject who has a no contact order with each other. It's going to be a green Honda with a white hood. One of the brake lights is out.
1: Wall 64 copy. Okay, now, did she see it at that address or just saw them driving?
0: Yes, sir. She drove by the house and seen it parked there.

0: 164, were you able to locate a order protection under either of those names?
1: Sir, we're looking right now.

0: 164.
1: 164.
0: We did have an active bone condition on him. However, the case is finished. And once it finishes, it comes out of our system, and all things are now handled through the probation office.
1: Copy. So there's no active order?
0: The sheriff's office does not have an active order. If the probation officer has any kind of guidance as far as he's not allowed to have any kind of contact or anything, that would have to be asked through the probation office.
1: Copy.

0: font.
1: Come.

0: 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Check levels in TRC. TCDL 156-171-948. Second class of Sylvie versus Jana. It is 11-16-06.
1: Breathing.
0: First name of the Sylvie subject spelled Juliet Alpha November Alpha India Alpha.
1: Greasy.

0: 64 and 64 gains driving status on either of those subjects.
1: Negative.
0: Copy, they're both negative locals in Seattle.
1: Copy.

0: 177. I've got a welfare check. I 75 northbound mile marker 127. Caller's advising that there is a male walking on the side of the interstate who states that they've lost their keys, but the vehicle is running and is drivable. He's left a gray Honda CRV near that mile marker with Kentucky tag. There should be children inside that vehicle as well.
1: God, you said he left the scene already.
0: He's walking up and down the interstate. The vehicle and the subject is still on scene.

Jefferson County Dispatch states their medic unit said there was a garbage fire at BP 2303 North Seavers that is near the gas pump. And it's going to be the BP Fast Stop 2303 North Seavers.

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2: 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It was right there in front of the fuel pump. Didn't look like it may have actually trying to put it out.
0: Stop.

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1: 139, and show 77 busy. What do you got?
0: Copy, sir. I have a traffic hazard. Two stop. Maybe a tree down in both lanes of travel. It did fall on the power lines. CB has been notified. They'll be en route.
1: You know, why don't you give that to me? I'm 39, I'll copy the record.

0: 207. I see a complainant in the lobby over a child custody issue.
1: Go ahead and give it to the zone car.
2: She's requesting a escort. It's going to be the one you dealt with Friday.
1: Receive. I'm aware. I'm busy at the moment.
2: Receive. 223. Can you contact dispatch?
3: Receiving. 3.

0: On fait une.
1: Sir, I got a property damage. Tree fell on a car. They're currently located at the Seneca Top Hollow Road in Rocky Top. Damage occurred on River Road. No one is injured. It's going to be a 2024 Mitsubishi Mirage.
0: Call me.
2: Cannon
0: on the 59. If you'll get their information and that is the card, I'll do the report. I'm also thankful. 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
3: 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Just let Highway Patrol know, or Highway Department know.
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0: 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Valid NSR insurance confirmed.
1: Got it.

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0: 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It's going to be the Gospel Church of God. It's going to be an overdose on alcohol.
1: Okay.
0: 160C advised the subject is being verbally aggressive. 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
0: 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You can cancel. I've been right with you.
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1: 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Problem solved for now.
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32. See a route to Cares Square, apartment 24, for an animal call. Caller stated they found an injured kitten outside of their apartment. They also advised that the wife does not speak English, but the daughter will be there to speak to you. Again, that's Cares Square, apartment 24.